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We go show, we go let them know. 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Bigger than any woe, stronger than any foe. Bad man flows, put them on their toes. On the low, the girl them know. My bedroom shut down, South Tijam.

Constantly, baby, you got me. And you know the money coming constantly.

van de Stuba. Edgar Maunion, Fidel King Akiti. Akis Chegeno Keyebi, Mustafa le Pedro. Yeah.

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1: Calypsonians are the mouthpiece of the nation. Calypsonians are reporters. They might not report with a pen on a paper, but they report it in the song.